0: That's what you call the 12-inch rigs, isn't it? Sticking all the way through it. Hey, that's how it should be. So they keep filling it with a lot of instrumentals and stuff like that, putting the same vinyl, the 7-inch vinyl into a 12-inch by filling it out with music. That's Adam and His Ants, and that's called The Kings of the Wild Frontier.
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0: This one from Alison Moyer from 1987. It's called Is This Love? Got remastered again in 2016, but this is the extended version from 87. It's Mr. G on the Memorable Moments remix, as in slightly extended music, extended than what we normally play on the Memorable Moments, and we call it Memorable Moments Remix.
1: When I grow up, I wanna be a DJ.
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0: Yes, it is a bit of a mouthful, isn't it, saying memorable moments that are remixed. But I'm only going to say it wrong, sometimes I say it right. But you can tell, he's fine.
1: By gum, these songs make me remember to when I were a lad. This DJ plays them oldies just like they used to be. Très bien. Here, put kettle on, mother.
0: Let's have this one, what's that, these days out in the 60s, 1968, and then it re-got to revolve back in 87 with the bit Idol, originally done by Jimmy James and the Shandells, but this one.

0: Little bit of butter white there, and Never Gonna Give You Up in 1973. That one came about. That's a good song, isn't it? Right, let's play some more Memorable Moments remixed.
1: Non-stop music, music, music, music.

just got to wish you were here. Goes on for a bit of a length of time, this goes on for about 11 minutes and 4 seconds. But anyway, that's why it's called Memorable Moments Remixed, the extended versions. Just so you hear how the sound extended, slightly stretched.

0: 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It's called Fields on Fire. It's the extended version. Slightly longer than the normal version.
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0: 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Some people don't think it's appropriate to play at this time of night, but why not? It's the remix version, and it's Black Sabbath, and it's Paranoid.
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0: Again, this one from Blondie, and it's called Dreaming. You can have a little jig to this one, can't you, Alex?
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believe it, this came out in the 80s, 1989. It's called Naked in the Rain, across the Blue Pearl. Mr. G on the Run

0: It's Live On Swiftly, with this one from Bruce Springsteen from 1984. He's called Bob Dylan.
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0: from the 90s in 98 came along, a band from Dublin. A few bands have come from there, no. This one's a girl band. Yes, it's not The Cars, it's Bewitched. And this one called Roller Coaster.
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Older than the oldest rhyme it comes. 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Crashing like a thunder roll, echoing in our very soul. 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

That was the remix version of Carrie from Cliff Richard from 1979. Let's hear some more on the long version, either version you want to put it, remix version, extended version, 12-inch mix, either way you want to put it. That's what we do on Memorable Moments Remix.

1981, Ken, this one, it's a way of the sound from Cliff Richard. Trust me, it does sound like it when it starts off. You'd think it's an old one from the 70s, but it is actually way of the sound.

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1: Do you remember when Curiosity Kills the Cat had a big hit with Misfit? Here it is. It was 1987.

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1: 1978 came around about D.D. Jackson brought this one and he released it April 98 and brilliant song. Everybody, even me, I thought it was an early 80s song, but it must have been played a lot more in the early 80s because of the disco version of it. And but yeah, Automatic Lover. Do you remember when this one came around about? Love this song.
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0: 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Why not? Such a good song.
1: Remembering the memorable moments.

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Because tomorrow is promised to no one. You see, love is that wonderful.

0: morning and welcome. It's weekend and it's the weekend breakfast show with me, Mr. G. Right, you've just listened to Adele, Set Fire to the Rain. We don't want the rain coming just yet. We'll have a lot of that during the course of the winter time. It's still only autumn, isn't it? So we don't really want any. But we could do with something to fill the reses, I suppose, in England. But the others out there in other countries, they've managed to survive. Just seem to struggle. Anyway, Set Fire to the Rain there from Adele, and Sun Always Shines on TV. Haven't seen the British TV license thingy over there. Yeah. And also the Pointer Sisters with Demi to play some great music up until 10 o'clock. I dare you to stay with me. I can do it. Yes, we can do it. We've got the capacity of music to do it here, right here on Your Hits Digital. Right, let's go with this one. Avril Lavigne and Girlfriend, Cats with Let's Dance, and Tom Robinson with War Baby.
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0: Jason there with The Feeling, and Odyssey, why did I struggle to say Odyssey? I have no idea. If you're looking for a way out, yeah, I nearly shrunk into a little corner there. And then we got one from the Coasters, Back in Time with Charlie Brown, and Chuck Khan, no, it hurts, This Is My Night. Oh well, good luck, Chuck Khan, tonight, he's yours. Yeah. Sorted. Ava Max, even better. She's coming along with the Kings and Queens. You know, she just needs Prince to come along. You never know. We might leave a bit later on in the show. You never know. Not looking actually down the playlist as properly, but it's not in this hour anyway. You never know. It might be in the second half. Anyway, less of the yabble. Let's get on with Ava Max, Chuck Khan, Coasters, and this one from Odyssey.
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0: Take us to the top of the hour, Beach Boys and Bananarama and Heart. 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

Welcome back to the second part of the Rugby Show with me, Mr. G, right here on your Hits Digital. We've just had three from Cliff Richard, and you just listened to Miss Unite, and then we had Travelling Light, and we started us off at the beginning of the top of the shop, as they say, A Little in Love by Cliff Richard. Three of them. He had loads of hits, and he did some covers as well, but a lot of original stuff as well. He's been around a few months, as they say. Started off in the 50s, later in the 60s, the 70s, 80s, and the 90s, and the noughties. Keeps having hits, minor hits down, but they're still hits. And yeah, fair play to him. He's still cracking on, and he's still going. And a little birdie tells me his calendar every year sells out every year. It's top selling calendar since he started doing them. Fair play to him, eh? Keeps himself to himself. That's how it should be. Right, let's move on. And Batfinger. This one's called Come.

Jimmy Checker with Let's Twist Again and Share All I Really Want to Do, and Bobby Lewis with Tossing and Turning the Ivy League brought that one back as well. Right, let's move on with this one. David McMillan, and this was called The Days of Pearly Spencer. I'm trying to think who sang that one as well. Mark Allman brought that one back, I think it was. Racking my brains here on this Saturday morning. Phew, don't want to be doing that, Mr. G, I tell you. And, my ears burning. Someone's talking about me. And, sounded like Larry Grayson, didn't it? No, don't do that. David Bowie coming along with Space Odyssey as well. Oh, by the way, shut that down.

We also had the Everly Brothers with Cathy Cloud and Elvis Presley. Marie, is that the name, is Latest Flame. And then we also had Dion with The Wanderer. And like I said, revamping back, would you believe it, Status Quo. Yeah. Right, let's go with this one. Fats Domino and My Girl Josephine. Four Seasons, Sherry Baby, and a classic from Fleetwood Mac, Man of...

0: had Elton John and Nikita, and the new Seekers with I'd Like to Teach the World to Sing. I'd Like to Teach Yourself to Sing, never mind anything else. Right, let's go with this little feature. What we do, we're just for you, ER2, and we're going to go with two from Beyonce. And one is actually under Beyonce, and the other one is under Beyonce Knowles. It means the self-same thing, because that's her last name. Well, it was. And first one is going to be Single Girl, put a ring on it, and the other one is Hello. We should have played that beginning of the thing, but anyway, we can say it anyway. Hello.
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2: What's up, it's your boy Jeff Owens, Jazz on Shabar, the Four Horsemen, Black Tie Vince. And you rocking with my man, DJ Theory. It's the R&B Crush, Part 6, Business Before Pleasure. Now come check us out, Jazz on Shabar, 1600 West Lee Street.

Drink some margaritas, watching the blue lights. Listen to the mariachi play at midnight. Are you with me? Are you with me?

Welcome along to this week's Ready for the Weekend. Lee Everest here at the controls. Hope you had a good week. We are going to get you into the weekend with some big party starters on the show this week. Some of your shout outs as well. And we got some great tunes on the way. I've got a classic from 2017 from Armin van Helden to play you. Also a bit of TS7 on the way. Going to start the show this week though with Flesher and Florence Armin with What a Life. Are you ready to go? Let's do it. Are you ready?

I'm ready for the weekend. I need a painkiller. Hello to Joe. Big shout out as well to Erica. Got us locked in this week. Big shout out to Adam too, who's loving the tunes. I'm ready for the weekend. TS7 and also Fisher to get us going with for the show this week. And we're playing your party starters to get you into the weekend. Big shout out to Alice and James. They're off out for a big night out tonight. Hello to Hayley, who's just started university and enjoying the Freshers Week parties. Just be careful of the hangover. That's all I can say. Big shout out as well to Andrea, who is a young farmer listening to us in the tractor. Love that. Big shout out as well to Daisy, who is down on the south coast listening to Ready for the Weekend. Enjoying the tunes. Thanks, guys. And it's Lee Everest here at the controls. Hope you're doing good. Matroda on the way with I Need Your Loving. First of all, let's hit play on this bit of D-Vault, What I Came For, and it's Ready for the Weekend.

Matroda, Need Your Loving, and also Devolt as well, What I Came For, playing on this week's Ready for the Weekend, and your party starters are right here. Big shout out to Jess, who's off out tonight into town for a few cocktails and a dance off tonight. Big shout out as well to Mandy, who is line dancing tonight. Big shout out to you, Mandy. Line dancing sounds really good. Going to get to this one then from Tykes and MNEK. It's called The Funk on Ready for the Weekend.

ready for the weekend. Big shout out to Jocelyn, who's off out tonight. Big shout out as well to Chris and Emma, who are off out for a romantic dinner tonight, celebrating their anniversary. Big shout out to you guys. Thanks for choosing us here on Ready for the Weekend. Dave's been in touch as well, the taxi driver. Loving the show this week. Thanks, man.

0: Brand new from David Henry a few weeks ago and Steve Mack. I'm Like She's Like plays on this week's Ready for the Weekend. Do you know, I was about to say the name of my other show, then Dance Party Weekly, honestly. I was about to say the name of my other show. So there we are, David Henry and Steve Mack. David Henry, friend of the show, right into this one from Dubs now.
1: Hey, pick up.

That's the new one from Eliza Rose. It's called Undercover Lover, playing here on Ready for the Weekend. Bit of a crossover track from Eliza. Suitable for dance floors and for normal pop as well. There we go. That's what she said when she dropped it into our inbox. Dubs and Say Yeah before this. Big shout out to Jasmine. She's loving the tunes this week on Ready for the Weekend. Hello to Mike as well, who's off out for a night out with his girlfriend Susie. They're off out into town tonight, getting warmed up, getting dressed, getting ready to Ready for the Weekend. That's what we like to hear. Let's get into this one then, shall we? It's Ready for the Weekend. It's your party starters. Bridging the gap into the weekend. Launching it with Barry Can't Swim now.

These we and Tommy Vinar with Umpadenzo and also Barry Can't Swim here on Ready for the Weekend. On this week's show, big shout out to Andrea. She's loving the party anthems. Hello to Claire as well, who says, Lee, loving the tunes this week on Ready for the Weekend. Getting me in the mood for a big night out on the town. That's what we like to hear. Big shout out to Jason and Mark. They're off down the gym working out, listening to us in the car on the way down. And also hello to Aaron, who is off out into the local tonight for a game of pool and a few beers.

Thomas Newson and Bad Habit. That's the ultra remix of the classic, of course, from ATFC, reworked earlier this year, actually, that one, by Thomas Newson and Lawther. DMC, I'll be there to play you next. And some details coming

That is from brand new artist from Surrey who's unsigned, called DWC, and that's called I'll Be There. Brand new music from him. He gave us exclusive first play rights to that song. Big shout out to DWC, and thank you very much. Let's do this then. Sigma now.

Lil Ribocca, we're living for the moment on Ready for the Weekend. So the end of year review show on our sister show Dance Party Weekly is kicking off next week. We are going to be giving you the four records that are up for the vote off this year. You decide the hottest record of 2026. It's going to be a close one this year. There's four. I'll tell you what, we still haven't picked number four yet. I've picked three, but we haven't picked number four. We've got to get our heads together in the meeting room and sort it out, I think, this week. Who's going to be number four, because it's going to go up next week for the vote off. Your chance to vote for the hottest dance track of 2026 coming up next week.

That is Lucas and Steve with Be Like Bob on Ready for the Weekend. That is us done for this week's show. Thanks very much for your company. The next brilliant presenter is on the way in a few moments and taking over the airwaves. And I've been Lee Everest. I'm out of here. Don't forget you can catch this show back on demand though through the website, online, and wherever you get your podcasts as well. Just search for Ready for the Weekend there and you'll find us. And we will see you next week when we reveal the four hottest records up for grabs for 2026. See you then.

It is Saturday, people, and it is Corinne Barrett. You are listening to me on Your Hits Digital. That is my mentor, Tina Turner, with We Don't Need Another Hero. Love her. Welcome to my show, and I have a great show for you today. Coming up is One Republic with Counting Stars and The Black Crowes, Hard to Handle. Let's get right to it, and let's enjoy this Saturday together. You are listening to me. I'm grateful to you. Corinne Barrett, all on Your Hits Digital. Lately.

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Well, that was just amazing, and welcome to my show, Lambros with Never Let Me Go. Great song. I hope you all loved it out there, and go check them out. I am so happy to have you on my show, and continue success. Coming up is Aftershock, DJ Gollum, Shadow Legacy with Kryptonite from 2026, and also I have D-Block Europe with Make You Smile. So yes, right here you will always hear new music from me. I get submissions all the time, so go submit your songs to CorinneBarrettOfficialMusic.com. I listen to everything, and I will let you know which ones I choose to play on my show. But just remember, everyone, you're all great. Okay, let's do this. It's Corinne Barrett, all on Your Hits Digital.

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Yes, that was Leanne Rimes' Elias remix, Can't Fight the Moonlight. Prior to that was Andra Day and Rise Up, a Jesse Block remix. And also coming up, I have Dua Lipa with Illusion. Enjoy this show, and you are here on Saturday with me from New York, and we are worldwide on Your Hits Digital. Let's go.

Frisco. It ain't no country club either.

Great song by Emily Sade with Next to Me. Prior to that was the Sheryl Crow with All I Want to Do. And of course, don't we all on Saturday want to have some fun? Yes, we do. That is why you are right here. Coming up is 34 Alone with you and Ars Clean and Coolio. I'll see you when you get there. So, yes, you're here, but I'll see you when you get there as well. All right, let's do this. It's Corinne Barrett on your favorite station, Your Hits Digital.

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Yes, let me tell you, this is viral, these songs that I'm playing for you. They are the hottest songs right now out, okay? Felix de Housecat, Fatboy Slim, Carolla, 7K, with, yes, people, Funk Drunk. Yes, I always say that. F-U-N-K, okay? From 2026. And prior to that was Hugel and Amian Angel and Alternate with Moving to the Sun, again from 2026. And I will be leaving you. It is the end of my show, okay? With Hugel Salto with Jamaican Bomb Bomb. Okay, I'm telling you, they are just being played viral all over the world. I'm a big fan as well, okay? That's why I keep playing them. I mean, they're just so moving. The beats are awesome. I'm just loving the beats for 2026. So that is the conclusion of my show. I'm thrilled you tuned in with me this day and every Saturday at the same time. And check me out on Mondays. I also have my show there. So you could go to Your Hits Digital and check me out there and look at all the different times. And just remember, I am and we are worldwide on Your Hits Digital. So check your timeline. It might be different where you are. Okay. So again, it is Saturday. I know I am going to enjoy my day. So you enjoy the rest of your day. And of course, on another note, be safe, be strong. You can handle anything. Just put your mind to it and do not let negative energy come near you. Okay? There is my motivating speech for the day. Anyway, you have a great day and I will check you out on Monday. Enjoy the rest of your weekend. With love. This is Corinne Barrett on your favorite station. You know I'm going to do this. Your Hit Digital. 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

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This is where I heal my hurts. 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

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This is my church. This is where I heal my hurts. For tonight, God is a DJ.

Good afternoon. How are you? You're listening to Brad on Your His Digital, one of my favourite records of all time. That was Kings of Leon, You Somebody. So a massive thank you for joining me on this lovely show between 2 and 3 every single Saturday.

good afternoon. Anyway, I hope you're having a great afternoon. We're going to play some new music now, some stuff that's been around the charts a little bit this year. So this is it. This is the first record coming up. This is by Gorgon City, Work It Out. And it's been played on a lot of radio stations. It's kind of a new sort of sound. So we're going to investigate that now.

So what do you think? Do you like it? Let me know if you think it's good. Now, the next record I must play you, it's been around the charts a little bit. This is by Harry Styles. It's called Ready, Steady, Go. I think it's been on advert on the TV as well. So it's been played quite a bit. Now, the actual record itself is kind of, yeah, I've used it quite a few times doing some gigs. It's kind of got this really good sort of bass line. Here we go.

Oh, yes. And can you hear that in bit, the sample? I think it's Tears of Fears. I can't remember what the record's called. It's Shelter or something, Power Shelter. Anyway, but the fact of it is, so they put some other samples and bits and pieces in there to kind of make it more commercial. And anyway, let me know what you think of the record. We're going to play a little bit of script now, and then we've got some funny stories and some true facts.

Wow, that's Fool's Garden. And the record was called Lemon Tree. Now, the fact is, I hope you're having a lovely, lovely Saturday afternoon. I hope you're enjoying yourselves. It's a bit cloudy where I'm. It's a bit cloudy out there. Now, we're approaching the time. It's 2:23. And we've got a classic from the 80s. One of my all-time favourites, actually. The lovely, the bass line, the DX7, simply being used on it. Anyway, it's been a bit of a nerd in the music side of things. Niall's going to do some interesting facts and some true stories and maybe some chap lines. But I'm going to wait until after this record.

Now, can you believe Mr. and Broken Wings was released in June 1985? Wow, that must make me 106, maybe not 106 years old. Anyway, I'm just joking with you. Now, the fact is, has anybody seen the TV recently? Have you seen Traitors? I watched it Thursday. I was working Friday night, but I watched it Thursday. I thought, wow, it's so good. Maybe it's just me, but I think it's a cliffhanger every time you watch it. Now, let's go and have a look at my interesting facts. What have we got here? Do you know there are more possible games of chess than atoms in the observable universe? Isn't that amazing? I think it's absolutely incredible. Anyway, you're going to do some more music now. We're going to do Ricky Lee, Last Night. I haven't heard this record before, so it'd be interesting to listen to it.

So that was Surface Pressure. Now, the thing is, that bus stop, and you see the person of your dreams. It's always best to have those special chap lines ready, just in case you ever need them. Because this is very, very, very, very, very, very important. Now, the problem is, I'm going through all my bits and pieces of paper here, and I can't find my chat lines. It's always very... You can tell this show is live. It's like, what's going on? So, so we've got that thing when you just as a person, you know, life without you would be like a broken pencil. Pointless.

0: Fingers crossed.
1: Anyway, I must introduce myself, Brad. Just in case you've just tuned in, my name's Brad. You're listening to Your Hits Digital, and I'm on every single Saturday between 2 and 3. So thank you for tuning in to me. And we've got some other bits and pieces planned in the show, and now we're going to do a little bit of this.

That's Teddy Swims. He's had a lot of play, hasn't he? He's been in the radio. He's been, it must be everywhere on social media. He gets lots of plays on his, on Spotify and things like that. So he's had a good year. He's had a good year last year as well. Now then, it's time for another little chap line, and then I'll leave you in peace, because these chums, I'd say, they're very, very, very, very important. You never know if that certain person comes along, you think, oh, I'm just going to use that chap line I listen to on Your Hits Dish. We'll go, oh, you know, it's very, very good. We're not socks, but I think we'll make a great pair.

Yes, and that was Sweet Talker by Years and Years. And yes, I like Years and Years. I do play a lot of their stuff a lot of the time. It's always, always good. It's kind of got the 80s hint to the music. Now, it's the time now is 2:52 on a lovely Saturday afternoon. So we've got some other bits planned, but not long to the end of the show. So I must say a great big thank you to everybody at Your Hits Digital. Steve, Karen, Nikki, what's I say it now? Just before I forget, but a great big thank you to them. They're so good.

So a massive thank you for you listening to me this lovely Saturday afternoon. Please join me next Saturday between 2 and 3 every single Saturday. So have a great, great week. Take care of yourselves. Here's a classic from the 80s. Aztec Camera.

ladies and gentlemen, people of planet Earth, the Maestro is ready to take you on an unforgettable ride. Are you ready? Please welcome Peter Kirkpatrick.

remember the day when dinosaurs roamed the earth and I started off in radio all those years ago. I walked into a radio station and said, give us a show. And they did. They gave me two, if not three. So that was all those years ago. And many thanks to them for letting me do it. Great fun. And here I am today. Here you are today. Thank you for joining me on another edition of 50 Years of Pop. That, as I say, was Green Onions, which was my theme tune originally. And I used to spend hours and hours trying to do a mix. I didn't have the capability or the knowledge, to be honest. I sort of taught myself what I needed to do, and I hope you enjoy it, and I hope you like my music. So we've got 2 hours of great music and a bit of chitter chatter in between, and now I've got to be very careful now, so bear with me. I'm going to get my teeth sorted out. This next tune is A Good Heart, and it's by, and here we go, Fergal Sharkey. And that's not easy to say, I can tell you. It was 1985, a big hit in the UK, Australia, Belgium, Ireland and the Netherlands. The reason I'm careful about saying it is because if you've ever seen an episode of Only Fools and Horses, Rodney tries to say that and he doesn't say it quite right. So there we go. I got through that one. Oh, gosh. So here we go. It's Fergal Sharkey. I've done it twice. A Good Heart.

Yes, Virgil Shaggy, three times. I'm going to stop now. What a track coming up now. I've sort of rediscovered Billy Idol. I know that sounds a bit strange, but I have. I don't know why he popped up on social media feed, doing White Wedding and he had Rebel Yell and all that sort of thing. And I then, because I suppose you see it, it then throws up all these other options. And he does some acoustic versions as well with Steve Stevens. Oh, so good they named him twice. He was doing the guitaring for him. So it was his second second single from his self-titled studio album. This is 1982. Not really considered his best hit, but it's very recognisable. And I like it. I like it muchly. So here we go on 50 Years of Pop, Billy Idol, White Wedding.

Now that was Boogie Wonderland, Earth, Wind & Fire, in case you didn't know that. But of course, that was they're one of those groups I never really, I know about them at the time and I listened to them and all that sort of thing, but I was never really a great fan. I like them a lot more now, I think. I like the big band sound and all that sort of thing. And it got to number 14, surprisingly, but I think it's one of those that's gone on to be bigger as years go by. Guess what's on the B-side? Yeah, Boogie Wonderland instrumental. We'd call it karaoke version nowadays, wouldn't we? But there we go, a bit of disco funk for you. What year was that? Let's have a look. 1979. Now, this is a bit of Cliff Richard. I'm not sure what year this comes from. I shall have to have a look. But he did these sort of various albums in the sort of 70s and 80s, and he resurrected himself, as he has done a number of times. I mean, he started off in the 50s doing the old Elvis thing and the that thing with the bus, you know, that summer holiday, that was it. And so he sort of changed his way of going and his sound, and he's done that a number of times, and I like him for that. So here's a bit of Cliff Richard, Wired for Sound.

Yes, loudspeakers. Wonder how that accounted for your tinnitus, probably. Yes, I've got tinnitus. It's not a lot of fun. Anyway, we got a bit of Supertramp Take the Long Way Home. I've done that many a times. Do you ever get somewhere and you insist you're going the right way and then you realise you're not going the right way, but you won't fess up to the fact you're going the wrong way, you know, and then you just carry on regardless and it takes you two or even three times as long to do it. Have you ever done that? Yeah, I'm sure you have. Seem to have done that a few times on holiday in sort of Spain or Italy or somewhere. Yeah, you feel such a fool. And then when you get back, you're so tired. But here we go. It's Supertramp here on 50 Years of Pop with yours truly, Peter Kirkpatrick. Take the long way home.

All this rain is having a bit of a problem. I'm going to have to dash off in a minute. Oh, stop it. No. Has it finished yet? Yes, I think it has. Now, speaking with Krieger and Manzarek, who were members of The Doors, which was Riders of the Storm, of course, the German philosopher Thomas Kalmer argued that the line "into this world we're thrown" recalls philosopher Martin Heidegger's concept of thrownness, which is human existence as a basic state. Anyway, Morrison went to a few lectures and discussed philosophers, and including Friedrich Nietzsche and Heidegger, and it was all about being thrown into this world and a dog's life being much the same, I think. I'm trying to sort of work out if that's what it was. It's a bit over my head, actually. But 1971. But it's just a great piece of music, and I've got a couple of other versions of this, which is on the CD. I haven't actually listened to them, so that will come for another day. Now, if we're talking about being inventive, this next group was certainly that. I am talking about the absolutely wonderful group, The Kinks, who, you know, probably never got all the recognition they really, really deserved, although they've been a great group, of course, and lots of success. But they were just very inventive. The Davis Brothers, of course, who, like most brothers in pop groups, argued, but there we go. And the music they produced was fantastic. So here was one, I'm not quite sure which version. So just sort of cover your ears when they may mention a soft drink later on. Apparently, they had to sort of fly back from the Maldives or somewhere. Other tropical islands are available to re-record it, because it had this mention of a soft carbonated drink and they had to change it. And I can't quite remember which version I'm playing now. But anyway, here it is. Just cover your ears. It's Lola, of course, here on 50 Years of Pop and The Kinks.

Hello, pop pickers. You're listening to the Fabtastic 50 Years of Pop with the Pop Master, Peter Kirkpatrick. All right, mate? Not off.

0: Ian.
1: Yes, a bit of ELO there, and Rock and Roll is King here on 50 Years of Pop. That was actually going to be called something completely different. It was 1983, and it was going to be called Motor Factory, with a completely different set of lyrics, so essentially a different song, yeah? Never mind. Now, who are you going to vote for? I don't know if you've got elections coming up near you. If you have, then I think a bit of Rick Astley would be a wise choice, because he's never going to give you up.

Now, when that started, the opening sort of couple of bits of it, I thought somebody here in the 50 Years of Pop studio would turn the telly on and we were going to watch EastEnders, which would have been a bit spooky, really, because there's nobody else here, you see. It's only me. And I think the TV, although there is a TV in here, it's unplugged. You can't watch TV and do a show, can you? It's just not right. So there we go. Rick Astley, Never Gonna Give You Up. Believe that, if you will. Now, where are we going now? I'll tell you where we're going. We're going with Matt Monro and a lovely tune written for the 1969 film The Italian Job. And this is On Days Like These, composed by Quincy Jones, written by Don Black, and produced by the fandabidozy George Martin. And a very, very nice film. Just a nice bit of traditional pop for you. And he sings in Italian. Questi Gorno quando vini, I've lost it, bell soul, which translates to when days like these you come, the beautiful sun setting a poetic, nostalgic, melodic tone and reflective atmosphere. And that is Italy. I mean, if you've never been to Italy, you must go. It is such a beautiful, beautiful country and the people are fantastic. I love it and I haven't been there for a little bit. I do need to go very soon. So here we go, Matt Monro on Days Like These.

Yes, Matt Monro, La La Lying, for giving it his best, good old Matt, on days like these. Used to be a bus driver, you know. Now, listen to the music, bit of Doobie Brothers from 1972. This was the band's first major hit. But in 1994, and I tell you this out of interest, it received a remix by Steve Rodway, a.k.a. Motivate, and it got to number 37. Well, well done you, matey. I've not heard it. I probably won't, if I'm brutally honest. But in the meantime, just listen to the music, because that's what we're here for. It's the Doobies!

Attention. This DJ is about to take you on a ride through the decades of music. Be prepared for something new. Something special. Something remarkable. It's time to welcome your host, Peter Kirkpatrick.

Yes, don't we know about it, Phil? Phil Collins and Genesis. I've started talking because he's going to be banging on in the background for absolutely ages. Did you get your old bongos out? Yes, I can't touch your phone. That's the old time for the old air drums, wasn't it? That was a great advert. Do you remember that? What was that for? You know what I mean. Where that chappy comes down and plays the drums and he's dressed up in a gorilla costume. That was a really, really good advert. And that didn't do the song any harm whatsoever. That was his lead single from his debut album, Face Value, 1981, that was. And, it was co-produced and got to number two. Now, the reason it got to number two was it was cut behind a posthumous release of John Lennon's Woman. Now, you're not going to sort of, if you're up against that, you're not going to win, are you? So I think he did pretty good with that, to be fair. Now, I often ask, what are my favourite tunes? And you know what they are, because I play them here on 50 Years of Pop. But I recently had to put together a sort of a top 20 or top an hour's worth anyway. And it was really, really hard. It was just a special little project I was doing, and I really enjoyed doing it. But it was really hard. And of course, if I did it now, probably half of those wouldn't be in it. Because as you may well know, my tastes change by the hour, by the minute. And I never know what I'm going to play when I start my show. I just go with the flow and what amuses me, and hopefully you'll be enjoyable for you as well. But this is always going to be in my top 20, at least, if not top 10, if not top 5. And it's the fabulous 10cc, very inventive band of the day, and still always worth a listen to. And this is the fabulous song Dreadlock Holiday.

Yes, all based on a true story, apparently. A few of them went on holiday with a few other people and things happened and they got robbed or nearly got robbed. And yeah, you know how it goes. Anyway, 10cc, marvellous song. Now, a chappy coming up next is somebody when I... Now, I'm going to go take you back a few years now. I brought my first CD player and I came home with that, a whole stack system, a relatively cheapish one as stack systems are compared, and hi-fi and all that sort of thing, because I used to sell it, but I wasn't into the really high-end stuff. And I came home with a whole pile of CDs to play, and one of them was a chappy called Bruce Hornsby. I can't sort of remember why I was listening to him and how I got into him. I just did. So maybe there was the only CD left in the shop, I don't know. Anyway, I came home with it and really like it. Now, this particular song is The Wild Frontier, and he was living in Los Angeles at the time. And this song is all about, well, let me just tell you, it's exploring themes of dislocation, longing for home, and a critique of the superficiality. Did I say that right? Superficiality, I don't know. Found in urban life, particularly in the context of Bruce's home in Los Angeles at the time of writing. The lyrics convey a sense of nostalgia for a simpler, more authentic way of living, contrasting it with the chaos and artificiality of city life. So there you have it. He wants to go back to the farm, essentially. That's, why can't he just say, I want to go back to the farm, you know, I've had enough of this. But he's one of these clever clogs. He plays about a million instruments. On this one, I think it's accordion, vocals, dulcimer, whatever that is, and piano, and probably various other things as well that hasn't been listed. So here we go. It's a bit of Bruce Hornsby on 50 Years of Pop and The Wild Frontier. So just start thinking about your dog and your horse and your truck and all that sort of thing. You know what it's trying to conjure up.

Hello, pop pickers. You're listening to the Fabtastic 50 Years of Pop with the Popmaster, Peter Kirkpatrick. All right, mate? Not off.

Peter Green, Fleetwood Mac, and Albatross. Albatross, Stormy Petrel on a Stick. And unless you're a fan of Monty Python, you've got no idea what I'm just talking about. What kind of fool am I? Well, a question often posed, I must say. But the one I am is... by the way, I forgot to tell you. Rumours was one of the other albums I brought when I brought my stuff. So I had Bruce Hornsby and then that. I do have more than two CDs. I had to sort of throw that in there. Now, Barbra Streisand, when I was working in London, working in a camera shop, this album came out, Guilty, and had some great tracks, and it was all collaboration with Barry Gibb. He wrote most of it. I think he produced most of it, and he duetted with her on a lot of them as well, and it was just such a good album. Barbra Streisand, not necessarily somebody I would go out and buy, but I went out and brought that, the White album. It was fantastic. So here's a track of that. It's What Kind of Fool.

Yes, off the album Guilty, and there was three tracks off that. There was consecutive number ones, I think they were, or certainly top tens. Woman in Love and Guilty and What Kind of Fool. Now, of course, old Barry Gibb there, king of the vibrato. Who was he? Kenny Rogers was the other one, wasn't there? They both did the old... I wonder if they ever duetted together. I'll have to sort of find that out. If they do, you can guarantee I'll play it here on 50 Years of Pop. Now, bit of James Taylor for you now, I think, and Something in the Way She Moves. And I hope you like the music today. This is Peter Kirkpatrick. This is 50 Years of Pop.

Love plus one, haircut 100. Haircuts being a thing that don't worry me too much. Not nowadays, no siree. That was their only really big UK hit, 1982. Got to, where did it get to? It got to number 3 and number 37 in the States. OMG is OMG. It's sailing on the 70s. Did you see what I did there? A bit of a tenuous link.

Right, now who are we going to have next? I think we'll have a bit of Dan Fogelberg, mainly because I really like saying Dan Fogelberg. I think that's a super, super, super name. Super! And his track is called Longer. Now, it was written and performed in 1979 off his album Phoenix, on his greatest hits as well. Well, why not? You know, if you've had a hit, then play it. That's what I say. Now, he was vacationing, obviously American, vacationing in Maui, lounging in a hammock one night and looking up at the stars. And it seemed this song was drifting around the universe, saw me and decided I'd give it a good home. Now, apart from Dan Fogelberg, it's a flugelhorn on here as well. That thing you're hearing there is a flugelhorn. So shall we have a listen? I think we should. I think we've poised like a coiled spring for long enough. So here's Dan Fogelberg with the flugelhorn and a bit longer.

0: That was jolly nice. If you're going to lay in a hammock in Maui, then that's the sort of end result you want, really, isn't it? I like it. I like it muchly. Now, we've had... The thing is, right, I'm not very tidy. I've probably mentioned this to you before, but when I have all my music, it's all over the show and it's in different compartments and folders, and I try and find things I can't. And anyway, sometimes you all open up a playlist, you know, thinking, oh, that looks interesting. And then you discover all this other stuff in there. And you think, oh, I've got to play this, got to play that. Well, this next track is very true of that statement. It's a guy called Don Williams. And I used to listen to that when I first moved home. And I worked in a shop and I was only me. And so they had this 8-track thing going on. And they had a bit of Don Williams on there. And so when you hear it repeatedly, and by repeatedly, I mean they would put on one album a day and change it daily, so this thing would just chundle around over and over and over again. And you know, it's all very nice, but after a while you get a bit fed up with it. But I still like this guy's voice, so here we go with a bit of Don Williams here on 50 Years of Pop. You're My Best Friend, a bit of country for you.
1: You placed gold

out of time, so we're going to try and squeeze, I think, two more in. And the first is Andy Fairweatherlow from 1975, Wide-Eyed and Legless. He was a founding member of Amen Corner, but this is just him.

Right, Andy Fairweather, hello. Now, time to go. Yes, I'm going to leave you with Baker Street, Jerry Rafferty. This was after he broke up from Steeler's Wheel. This is about 1975, and he was spending his time travelling between Paisley, which is his hometown, and staying in a flat in Baker Street, a friend's flat in Baker Street, hence, you know, the title. And he was locked in legal disputes, so he couldn't do what he wanted to do. So when he finally sorted that out, this is the result. This was the track that came out. And I love it. You know, I really do. But anyway, I hope you've enjoyed all my musical contributions today. I shall see you again very soon. So this is Peter Kirkpatrick. This has been 50 Years of Pop. Hope you stay happy and safe and all of that, and take your music with you. And I shall see you again soon. Take care. Bye for now. Bye.

1993 on One Night in Heaven with the Brilliant M People, and starting off in 90s Power Hour from 1997, a song that was a major hit on the charts in Europe for Lisa Stansfield, The Real Thing, peaking at number one in Spain and hitting the top 10 in Hungary, Italy and the UK. So hi and welcome to an hour of 90s hits with myself, Nikki Parr, here on Your Hits Digital. 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

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Here's another 90s classic.

song to have summer stamped all over it from 1999. Mucho Mambo Sway from Shaft. And before that, from the same year, Christina Aguilera and What a Girl Wants. Coming up later in the show, some 90s dance classics. For now, we are bringing back the slow set with George Michael and Mary J. Blige. And as here on Your Hits Digital, Your Hits, Your Station.

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Bears, cushions, and more, made from loved ones' clothing. 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

so romantic from 1995 is Mr. Paul Weller from his album Stanley Road and You Do Something to Me. Also there's some 90s R&B from Janet Jackson and Runaway, and from 1996 Eric Clapton and Change the World. On the Way Soul Sister and The Way to Your Heart, and also from 1999 S Club 7 and Bring It All Back. Up next, Amy Grant from 1991 and the song that was her biggest hit, earning her 3 Grammy Awards. This is Baby Baby.

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up and still making great music even now in the present. And that was Last Thing on My Mind, which was their debut single, which also was a cover originally recorded by Bananarama. Into those 90s dance classics now, and one of the biggest and the best, well, I certainly think it is. This is Robin S and Show Me Love, right here on Your Hits Digital, playing the right music at the right time.

Frisco versus Ice MC and a cracker tune from them, Think About the Way. Also there in the 90s dance triple play was Alice DJ and Better Off Alone from 1999. Well, unfortunately that's it for this week's Power Hour. Many thanks for sharing your company with me. Until next time, it's bye for me, Nikki Power, and leaving you with this one, going out especially to our very own Karen Bartlett. This is the Venga Boys Mega Mix, right here on Your Hits Digital.

listen to the show on a regular basis. That little tune tells us we've got a few more old records to play for you from the 60s. Welcome along to the show. And today we got some music coming up from Madeline Bell, also The Who, Connie Francis, and tons of others. And, of course, all the usual features in here will be Big Hit B-Side Instrumental and Motown. So, without further ado, we go to 1964.

Well, interesting duo there with two chaps in disguise, really. Greenaway and Cook, very famous songwriters, but just for a while they decided to go out and release a few songs themselves under the name of David and Jonathan, and that one was released in 1966. And all about the lovers of the world unite, went to number 7 in the UK, but new US entry for that. Before that, we started off from the Liverpool chaps, Jerry and the Pacemakers, back to 64, number one in the UK for that. And How Do You Do? And in fact, it was their first single release.

Well, so many great songs released on the Stax record label, very soulful label. Zeddy Floyd with one of his single 45s. It didn't do too well for him, strangely enough, because it's strangely been a good record. Things Get Better, as said on that famous Stax record label. And, of course, people like Wilson Pickett and all those were all releasing very similar tunes during the 60s. But nice to play that here on the show. Great to have you along for the company. If you'd like to get in touch, as always, it's rogerdavis.studio@gmail.com, or please check us out on Facebook. Right, we continue, and one of many girl singers from the 60s, we're talking of Barbara Lynn. And she released this song in 1962.

one of many bands that were around in the 60s that didn't get any real chart recognition at all. That's the band called The Time. I didn't get a chance to research much about this band, but there they were on Pi Records in 1966 with a song called First Time I Saw the Sunshine. But said, not one of those bands that really hit the big time, but nonetheless quite an acceptable tune. And before that, Barbara Lynn, back to 1962 with a song called You'll Lose a Good Thing. Right, just like to say hello to all the record collectors out there and 60s fans who listen to the show each week. We know we've got some record collectors out there who does get in touch sometimes and sometimes even correct me sometimes when I get a few facts wrong. So if you're out there and would like to get in touch, we'd love to hear from you. It's rogerdavis.studio@gmail.com or check us out on Facebook.

quite a powerful version of that song that's been covered by many people over the years. We're talking to Madeline Bell. She actually worked as a session singer back in Dusty Springfield, also Donna Summer during her early part of her career. Also provided backing vocals on a number of Donovan recordings as well. And continued to perform through the years, which is good. Very powerful voice of Madeline Bell. And as I say, Climb Every Mountain from 1967 with that particular song. Right, we've now arrived at our Big It B-side. Slightly bending the rules with this one, selected by one of our listeners. Thank you for that. But this one only got to number 26 in the UK, so not really classed as a big hit, I suppose, although it's still in the top 30, so that's near enough for us. A song from The Who back to 1968 called The Magic Bus. And then once we play that, of course, we'll play a strange little B-side.

topic at B-side today, selected by one of our listeners. Thank you for that. As I said, not really a massive hit, but there it was at number 26 in the UK's chart. The B-side, there was Dr. Heckle and Mr. Hyde, and of course the A-side being Magic Bus. Not one of those songs that get played too much on the radio, but compared to all the others, I suppose not one of the best singles they released, but nonetheless worthy of a play, and thank you for suggesting that. And if you want to select some of our Big Hit B-sides, then please do. We'd like to top up our list, what we've got here. It's right to davis.studio@gmail.com, or let us know via Facebook. That'd be great. We'll pop them on over the next few weeks and months to come. Right, still lots to do on the show, the Rare 60s flashback, and right now we go to 1969 with a capital 45 from somebody called Jimmy Castor, and it's certainly got like early 70s feel about it.

certainly got that 70s feel, early 70s. Well, I suppose it released in 1969, so I suppose we're just hooking into that just about. Something called Jimmy Castor Bunch. And the actual song we just played is simply entitled Helpless. As I said, released back in that particular year, 1969. As far as we know, that didn't chart here in the UK, but nonetheless, worthy here to be on the show. Right, so a lot still to do. We've got one more song to go before we get to the instrumental track. But before we go there, we've got a song here released on that well-known label, Karma Sutra, which the Loving Spoonful obviously released a lot of singles on there and several others. But we've got a band called Eric and the Smoke Ponies, and they released this on that label in 67.

Someone called Eric and the Smoke Ponies. Didn't get a chance to research much about them, but there they were. Back in 1967, released that with a song called I'll Give You More. As far as I know, they didn't really get any recognition of sorts here in the UK, but nonetheless, all part of the 60s decade that we look for here every week on the show. And trust you enjoy what we do, and if you do, then please get in touch, that'd be great. Right, so now time for our traditional instrumental track, at least one on the show each week, and someone called Nelson Riddle, the American arranger, also composer, band leader, whose career started right back in the late 40s. So, talented chap, and here's a instrumental he released back in 1962.

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Interesting little tune there, quite a good little song it was. That was a band actually from Hertford in the UK called Portobello Explosion. And the song we played was called We Can Fly, as said, from 1969. Quite a good band by the sounds of things there, and certainly worthy of a play here on the show. And before that, we had our instrumental track today with Nelson Riddle. He actually worked with many vocalists at Capitol Records, including Frank Sinatra, Ella Fitzgerald, Nat King Cole, Judy Garland, Dean Martin, and many, many more, writing the music for many films and TV shows, and also received an Academy Award and also 3 Grammy Awards. So a very talented chap. We're talking of Nelson Riddle, and the one we played from 62. Was entitled Route 66, which I think was a theme tune from maybe a programme or a movie. I think it was probably a TV programme. I didn't actually check that out, but I think that may have been the case. So anyway, thank you for joining us on the show, and right now is time for our 2 Motown tracks. And if you listen to the show regularly, we like to experiment and branch out to the subsidiaries of Motown, although totally really connected to Motown. And we got one on the way, which was on the traditional Tamla Motown label from Gladys Knight, and then we got one from the Contours after that, which is just on Motown, which was the early part of

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8: If you don't understand Motown, then you can't understand America.

More Motown songs from the fantastic catalogue of music. That was the Contours with a song called The Stretch. That was actually released on just Motown before it went Tamla Motown. So the early part of the 60s with that one. And before that we had Gladys Knight and the Pips, who were a very prominent group on Motown. And the one we played came from 67, which is when it became Tamla Motown. And the song we played was called Everybody Needs Love. So, as I said, lots of great music on the sort of like side of the traditional label that we like to bring to you as much as we can each and every week on the show. We've got a couple more, of course, in next week's show. Right, thank you for joining us on this radio station every week as we plough through more old records. And right now we've got somebody called Dave Justin from the UK. Back in 1967 and 68, he released four records on Polydor Records, but with very little success. And sadly, his fame wasn't to be had. He moved to Cornwall, married and raised two children. Then in 1976, he formed a group called Fingers. But he did have a little go at a few songs in the mid to late 60s. We're talking of Dave Justin, and here's one from 67 now.

don't know about you, but some shades of the Bee Gees kicking in on that song from somebody called Dave Justin, and For Brandy, released on Polydor back in 1967. But as I said, no success came for this chat, which is a bit of a shame, because not a bad little tune and not a bad singing voice, really. As said, similarities to the Bee Gees. Right, so we continue, and somebody called Connie Francis, the American pop singer and actress. Most of her chart success came during the late 50s and the early 60s. The one we're going to play from Connie was released in 1963.

always remember hearing that played the very first time in my very young years on the fairgrounds. Well, just mulling around on the fairground, enjoying the sort of atmosphere. That's what I used to do. And that record came out, and for the first time I thought, yeah, that's great. And it certainly is one of the Hollies' masterpieces, I always thought. A song called I'm Alive went right to the top of the charts here in the UK in 1965. Always a pleasure to play that song from time to time. And before that, we had something from Connie Francis back to 63, an MGM 45 with a song called Look at Him. She sold more than, well, certainly more than 100 million records worldwide over the years. We're talking of Connie Francis here on the show today. And we go to 1968 now with a chap who was involved with the Moody Blues, and then later on with Paul McCartney's Wings for a little while. But this is something he released. We're talking of Denny Lane back in 1968.

very talented Denny Lane with one of his actual single 45s during his time sort of like having a go at a solo career, released on DRAM Records back in 1968, not probably long after he left the Moody Blues, in fact, with a song called Too Much in Love, but really didn't have any real impression on the charts, and sadly not much else that he released as a solo artist did chart in the UK. But nonetheless, here we are bringing that to you today on the program. Well, that's just about it. Another show draws to a close. Thank you for listening to the show each week on this station, and trust you to join me same time next week, rogerdavis.studio@gmail.com, or check us out on Facebook. And if you think there's something missing on the show that we should be playing from the 60s decade, then please let us know. That'd be great. Right, we're going to play out with something from Bobby Hebb now, right back to his early career, back to 61, and a song called Feel So Good. And we'll catch you next week.

This week's edition of Dance Party Weekly. It's Lee Everest here at the controls, ready for the biggest party on your radio and the biggest songs you're going to hear on the dial. I've got some of your shout outs coming up as well. Brand new hottest record on the way in about 20 minutes. Battle of the

Especially for Erica then is David Guetta and Akon with Sexy Chick on this week's Dance Party Weekly. Sounding great. And on the way, I've got this for you. Sandro Silva and Bad incoming on the Dance Party. Hour one is all about club classics on the show every week. Jack Wynn's on the way too. Caitlin Scarlett's on the vocal this one. And it's called Lost Without You. That plays soon. One of my favourite classic anthems on the way too. Going to bring on Diplo, Sleepy Tom. Be right there on the way on Dance Party Weekly.

0: Becky here with Galantis on Dance Party Weekly, and also Cascade with Dancer playing on this week's show. Lee Everest here at the controls on the dance party.
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0: Big shout out to Louise who wrote into the show this week saying, Lee, loving the tunes on the dance party. Off on holiday tomorrow. There's loads of you doing that. I was saying this last week, wasn't there? There's loads of you off on holiday. Louise says, me and Dan are off to the airport tomorrow morning. We're on holiday and we're flying out very early, but we've got a really good deal for a week at an all-inclusive on there last week of the summer season. So there we are. We're officially in autumn now here in the UK, aren't we, and the world. But yeah, the equinoctial start to autumn or something. They were talking about something on the radio the other day about it, or the TV. I think it's Laura Tobin actually on GMB talking about it. Anyway, big shout out to Louise and Dan. They're off for last week at All Inclusive before they shut. It's a good week to go the last week because there's not so much food, but there's very few guests there. So it's all good stuff when you go for the last week before the close down sort of thing. Big shout out to Gemma as well. She's loving the show this week. Saying, Lee, off onto the night shift and you're powering me through.

0: to Beth. She's loving the tunes this week. Hello to Alex as well, who's working out in the gym listening to the dance party too. On the way there next, I've got Sandro Silva for you. Not far away from this week's hottest record as well. And it's a big one this week. We're going to play you. That's coming up inside the next 10 minutes. And Darren is back to play the big game on the show. Dance Party Weekly's Battle of the Bangers. That's on in about half an hour. Stay right there.
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week's Dance Party Weekly, sounding big on the classic anthems on the show in hour one. And we move on with the music, my friends. Big shout out to Paul. He says, Lee, loving the tunes on Dance Party this week. Can you play me a 90s classic, please? Hopefully this will fit in there. Big shout out to Charlie as well, who said, I love a bit of Horse Girl, MCRT, please. My Bar, My Rules. That's coming up soon as well, especially for you, Charlie. Big shout out to Adam and Suzanne. They're off on their holidays. More people on their holidays. I'm very jealous. I really need a holiday. I'd love to get away for a week into the sun. I really would. Some lovely winter sunshine as we head into autumn. Not far away as well from us revealing the four biggest records that are up for vote on this year's end of year review show. Next week, we're going to reveal them to you.

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0: I love a bit of a wacky tune. That's MCRT and Horse Girl with My Bar, My Rules. Before this, Rosalia with Faith here on Dance Party Weekly. Right, let's move into this week's hottest record then. It comes from Irish singer and producer Jazzy. She's back with brand new music. This forms part of her new album that is out in October. The album is called Peace and Patience. And this track was released last week. Part of the album is Get This Started.
1: 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Hottest record.

So fresh still, even though it's 10 years old, it's still such a fresh tune. Big shout out to Zoe, who's locked in this week, loving the tunes. Hello to Ben as well, who's from North Wales, loving the tunes on the dance party this week. Hello to Alice, who says, Lee, doing some college work. I'm at a new university, doing some work and listening to you whilst doing some revision. Big shout out to you, Alice, and welcome to your new university. God, struggled to get the words out then. Let's get this on Baker Mat now.

Matt and King playing here on Dance Party Weekly. So yeah, big shout out to if you're at a new uni, going to Freshers Week stuff, or a new college or school at the moment. I hope you're settling in well. You're going to absolutely love it, I'll tell you.

0: Girls plays here on Dance Party Weekly. Haven't spun that one for a little while. That's 4 years old already. My God, it was the hottest record for us when it came out. Absolute tune from Fisher and Merrill. And we continue the dance party next. Talk about club classics in the first hour of the programme. We're going to continue the dance party next with Tiësto and Fastboy with All My Life. And then our good friend Darren is popping in for a game of Battle of the Bangers. This is where we put two songs head to head and Darren picks which one gets played. He's coming up soon as well.
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0: back to play Back of the Bangers this week, where we get a lucky listener on the show to play for one of two bangers.
1: Here comes Battle of the Bangers.
0: Welcome back to the show, Darren from Wisbeach. How you doing?
2: All right then, Lee. I'm doing fine, thanks. You okay?
0: Yeah, very well, thank you. Nice to have you back on the show this week. Are you ready to play for one of two big dance bangers that we've picked for you?
2: It's nice to be back. I am ready. Hit me with them.
0: Right, let's get them on then, shall we? First of all, I've got this one for you. Some proper energy from Armin van Helden, You Don't Know Me. Funky Infectious, and one of those records where the groove does virtually all the work. An absolute weapon of a tune. And it's up against this one. Stardust with The Music Sounds Better With You. Ridiculously simple, ridiculously effective, and one of those definitive French house records. And it's a really, we've made the choice really hard for you this week, haven't we, Darren?
2: You have. And Stardust, Music Sounds Better With You, is a great, I think that's a warmer of a tune. You know, you stick that on early doors and that gets people sort of just bobbing about. But I think you said it in the introduction, Armin van Helden is an absolute weapon of a tune. You know, you pull that out any time and that just takes people off, then it's a different level. So it's for me, winner this week's Armin van Helden.
0: Wow, okay. So Armin van Helden wins this week's Battle of the Bangers. And what a choice. It would have been mine as well, so there we are. Oh, I'm not allowed to choose.
2: Glad we're aligned.
0: In this feature, I'm not allowed to choose. I'm not allowed to say what I want, so...
2: You've got to be impartial.
0: I've got to be totally impartial. That's it. Right, we'll see again.
2: Don't sway anybody any direction.
0: Absolutely. Right, we'll see again soon, mate. Cheers.
2: Well, no, bye. Cheers, bye.
1: Here comes this week's winner on Battle of the Bangers.

Naomi, Darren's choice on this week's Battle of the Bangers, and he's back next week to pick one or two big songs here on the dance party. And if you want to take a part in Battle of the Bangers, do get in touch with us, please, through the website or online or through email. You know how to do it. Right, let's continue with the music. Heading up into hour two next, where we're going to play you your current anthems, the ones that you're loving right now, your chart-topping dance hits, and all the ones that you're adding to your playlist at the moment. Tune of the week in hour two as well. And this is Dance Party Weekly, saying hello to Leisha. She's loving the tunes this week. She says, Lee, can you play me some Kelly Lee, please?

0: on Dance Party Weekly, also Calvin Harris and Kasabian. We've released the pressure to get us started for hour two. This hour is all about current anthems, the ones you're loving right now, the ones that are in the charts and the big hitters, and also our brand new record of the week is on the way in around 15 minutes time. But I've got these on the way for you as well. John Summit and Julia Walls with me to play very soon on the second hour of this week's Dance Party. Also got this one of my favourite at the moment, Gorgon City, Jem Cook and Oracle there on the way too. And this one, Better Jungle for you, Near Archives, incoming with Vertical of Dance Party Weekly on Current Anthems.
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plays on this week's Dance Party Weekly. Also, Nicky Doll, In Your Head. That's the Love Foundation UK remix on this week's Dance Party Weekly. Nicky Doll is very famous. She presents the French version of RuPaul's Drag Race over in France. There we go. Lee Everest here at the controls on Dance Party Weekly. Big shout out to Emma. She's loving the tunes this week, saying off out tonight, and you're putting me in the mood. Big shout out to Josie as well, who's off out with Paul tonight to play a few games of snooker. Big shout out to you guys.

few months ago here on Dance Party Weekly, and it's next week we're going to reveal to you the four biggest records of the year up for the vote off on our end of year review show, where you get to vote for the hottest record of 2026. I still haven't decided number four yet. We've done one, two and three, but the fourth choice is still open, and I think it's going to be very down to the wire when we do it. Me and the team here from the Dance Party and Ready for the Weekend are working on it right now. This week we're going to be working on the final cut of what's happening and doing the promos and everything else. So yeah, very exciting, and starting to plan for New Year as well already. Can't believe it's come around so quick this year. Lee Everest here with you. This is Bikers and Fool's Good now, especially for John. This one he wrote into the show.

0: Big shout out to Jason, who is listening to us on the radio this week. Big shout out to Andy as well. Loving the tunes on the dance party. Saying Lee, loving the current anthems this week. Sounding great, mate. Thanks very much. Also, hello to Monica as well, who's loving the tunes too. Based in London. On the way then, my fave at the moment, Gorgon City and Jem Cook and Oracle. That plays next.
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0: I'm from on tonight, Blazon Dance Party Weekly, taking us very nicely into this week's Tune of the Week on the show, the standout record that's been appealing to me since it landed in my inbox last week. Take That Superstar, and superstar in his own right, Robbie Williams is back. Yes, Robbie Williams is vocalising on a dance track in collaboration with Miss Monique, and it's an absolute whopper of a tune. It's this week's Tune of the Week.
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Near Archives and Vertical plays on Dance Party Weekly, and also our record of the week this week from Robbie Williams and Miss Monique, Beauty in Us, the collab that we've been waiting for. Robbie Williams to do a dance tune, my God. I know he's done some bits before, or we'd take that on a dance tune, but it's great to hear Robbie Williams doing some dance work. Right, let's continue with the tunes, shall we, on this week's Dance Party Weekly.

Everyone and Lady Blackbird, we're going to dance. Sounding great. A big shout out to Nick this week listening to us. Hello to Sam as well and Robbie, who are off on holiday on their way to the airport in the taxi. That was Everyone and Lady Blackbird. Before this, Raffi and Mine Forever into the Adelphi Music Factory.

0: playing here on the dance party. And big shout out to Gemma and Ross, got us locked in and enjoying the tunes. Saying Lee, we're off out tonight and need some inspiration for a big night out. Well, there you go. Your dance tunes are right here on Dance Party Weekly. You can listen back to this show anytime you like as well on demand. And I'm going to tell you how to do so in around 5 minutes' time. Up next, though, Dubs and Matt Sasari with On Me. Stay there.
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And we thank you very much. Let's continue with this then. Young Franco and Charlotte Plank now. This is Pete.

Peaches on Dance Party Weekly, and that is us done for this week's programme. Thanks very much for your company. I'm back here, same time, same place, next week for another edition of Dance Party Weekly. Up next is another brilliant presenter on this radio station. And don't forget to listen back on demand. You know how. 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